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1: 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It is time to officially recognize Jerusalem as the capital of Israel.
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1: 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Here comes Springfield's best mix of music. 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